pengen dengerin soundtrack enak seharian. I do the same thing, I told you that I never would. I told you I'd change.

It was just two lovers sitting in the car, listening to Blonde, falling for each other. Pink and orange skies, feeling super childish. No Donald Glover. Missed call from my mother.

we were just two lovers. Feet up on the dash, driving nowhere fast, burning through the summer. Radio on blast, make the moment last. She got solar power. Minutes feel like hours. She knew she was about.

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Pengen dengerin soundtrack anak seharian?

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1: 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Apa kabar nih sobat global semuanya ya? Welcome to Afternoon Vibes. So your perfect soundtrack to brighten up the rest of your day. Bareng Noni nih ya seperti biasa, dan nanti pasti bakal ada Micha juga. And I'll keeping your company from 3 until 6 p.m. with the biggest hits, great music, fun stories and all the positive energy you need to get through the afternoon. So whether you on a way home, on a stuck in a traffic, finishing up work, or simply relaxing, thank you for choosing us to be part of your day. So we've got an exciting show lineup, including your favorite song, music updates, an interactive segment, and of course, our popular battle song where you get to decide which track comes on top. Yee-hee! So turn up the volume, sit back, relax, and let's make this afternoon even better together. This afternoon vibes, and we're just getting started. This song coming from Kelis with Milkshake. Ribet banget ya, jangan kemana-mana, nanti bakal balik lagi ya.

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pengen dengerin soundtrack enak seharian. I do the same thing, I told you that I never would. I told you I'd change.